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Hey, y'all. I'm Bridget London, and welcome to this week's edition of the High Road Radio Show. We play the best in roots country, Americana, and Texas music. That's right. So word is Ray Scott has a brand new album coming out. Can't wait to hear that. In the meantime, let's kick off the show with a good old chuckle from one of his biggest independent hits called Those Jeans. Hey, y'all, I'm Bridget London, and welcome to this week's edition of the High Road Radio Show. Lots of great new music coming for you, and some of my favorite older cuts. Great mix. We play 100% real, organic, that's right, roots country, Texas music, and Americana. Here is some Americana from Taylor Honeycutt, Alabama girl. She's singing about going back to the country.

And we're back here on the High Road Radio Show. I'm Bridget London. Hardcore Texas troubadour Dallas Moore singing, "Home is Where the Highway Is."

It's time for the Dad Sauce Spicy Cut of the Week. We love dad music. Our Dad Sauce Spicy Cut of the Week comes from Jenna Paulette. Jenna is a Louisville, Texas native who grew up moving cattle on her family's ranch in Thackerville, Oklahoma. She found her singing voice in church and during long hot summers on a four-wheeler and a horse. After college in Savannah, she settled in Nashville. She became CMT's Next Women of Country honoree back in 2022, and she's made her Grand Ole Opry debut and just recently signed with independent label Leo 33. Her brand new single, High Noon, is our Dad Sauce Spicy Cut of the Week.

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Dustin Dale Gaspa, Bring It On Home, a song he just nailed on The Voice. From Cajun country, Louisiana, we love Dustin. He's a dear friend, and man, is he a phenomenal performer. If you get a chance to catch him live on tour, you better go see him. I'm going to play y'all one of my songs now. This goes back to my Thunder record, and it was produced by the great Richie Albright of Waylon Jennings fame. Here is the song Hard Woman. Hope y'all like it.

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Thank you so much for tuning in. If you'd like to hear more about the show or visit my touring schedule, you can go to BridgetLondonMusic.com, BRIGITTE LondonMusic.com. Going to leave you now with the Texas supergroup The Trishas with Guy Clark's song, She Ain't Going Nowhere. This was on the tribute album, This One's for Him, a tribute to Guy Clark featuring 33 outstanding tracks. You need to get it, folks. Remember, keep that music alive and in your hearts, and always take the high road.

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listening to my new song, Country Soon, right here on Hot and Gold Radio. How did I write Country Soon? Well, it all started with a conversation I had with a business exec neighbor of mine who was completely not a country fan. We were chatting about how new country music was mostly collaborations with rock, pop, and rap artists, and he said in passing, "If this keeps up, even I'll be country soon." Well, that sounded like a song title to me, and it made me want to write a song that basically said, "These are some of the real things that make you country." So I started working on a chorus, and it came together pretty quickly. Over the course of the next couple hours, I messed around with some verse ideas, threw down a home demo, and that was pretty much it. It was one of those songs that kind of wrote itself once I got the wheels spinning. And as a writer, it's an exciting feeling when that happens, when a song just kind of falls into place like that. We've been playing it live for several months prior to me releasing it, and it always gets a good response, so I'm excited to finally be able to share it with the world. And speaking of sharing it, you can find it anywhere you listen to music. All the streaming platforms have it. You can find me at Kevin Dakin, that's K-E-V-E-N-D-A-K-E-N, on all socials, and at kevindakinmusic.com.

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And all you have to do is search Kevin Dakin or Kevin Dakin Music. 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
2: So Party Mode's a song I fell in love with because I've been that guy before, and a lot of my buddies have been too, where there's an unexpected turn of events in a relationship. 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So this guy's out. He's having fun. 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Even though he's kind of heartbroken, there's still this optimism to it. So hope it makes you want to pour a drink and dance along.

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5: 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Nipping you in town, how the stranger, pull up a stool, it's great to have you with us. Of course, we spin the very best, and nothing but the best, of country music for y'all from Alabama to Zac Brown. We're going to be kicking off here with featured artist, Don Ward.

from his album Sunset Man, James Otto and Just Got Started Loving You, that went to number one in Billboard on May the 17th of 2008. Noah Bridgin supplied you with POS, and Seeing Us In was featured artist Don Wall and Cornbread. You are tuned into the Whiskey and Cigarettes Show in the company of your Cabo Casanova, Remy the Rodeo, Andy Tandage Nick. Spin the very best and nothing but the best of country music for y'all from Alabama to Zac Brown. Our people, as always, we enjoy bringing you crazy facts from around the world. Our first crazy fact is that between 1908 and the early 1940s, Sears sold more than 70,000 kit homes through its Modern Homes program. A buyer could choose a home from the catalogue, place an order, and receive the materials by rail. The shipment could include pre-cut lumber, nails, doors, windows, hardware, and a thick instruction book for putting the whole thing together. The first Sears house catalogue in 1908 offered designs priced from about $360 to $2,890. That was not pocket change, but compared with buying or building a house through more traditional means, it made home ownership feel possible for many families. Many Sears homes are still standing today. Some have been carefully identified by researchers through stamped lumber, shipping labels, blueprints, or matching floor plans. The funny thing is that some of these once mail-order homes now sell for hundreds of thousands of dollars depending on location and condition. They were modest by modern standards, often lacking the insulation, central heating, air conditioning, and finished systems people expect today. Still, there is something humbling about the idea that a solid little house could arrive by train and survive for a century. Back the tunes, enjoy. Featured artist, Rob Inman.

From his album Hey Little One, Glen Campbell and I Wanna Live, that went to number one in Billboard on May the 18th of 1968, Noah Hicks supplied you with Get Enough, and Seeing a Sin was featured artist Rob Inman and Look I Love. You are tuned in to the Whiskey and Cigarettes Show in the company of your Cabagas Nova, Romy the Rodeo, Andy Tandage Nick, spinning more country music, Moonshaker Stick At, from Alabama to Zach Brown. And our next crazy fact is, in many Amish communities, a beard is a sign that a man is married. After marriage, he usually stops shaving his beard and it becomes part of how people recognize his stage in life. The mustache is different. Amish men traditionally keep the upper lip shaved because mustaches were once strongly associated with soldiers and military culture in Europe. Since Amish faith is rooted in pacifism, avoiding the moustache became a quiet way to separate themselves from that world. It is a small detail, but it says a lot. Even facial hair can carry history. Back the tunes, enjoy. Featured artist, Evie May.

0: This is the Whiskey and Cigarettes Show.
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5: 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Before the break, you heard Miranda Lambert and Over You, that went to number one in Billboard on May the 19th of 2012, from Stratford, Vermont. Noah Kahan supplied you with End of August, and Seeing a Sin was featured artist Evie May and Pass Me On By. You are tuned in to the Whiskey and Cigarettes Show in the company of your Cabacus Never, Remy the Rodeo, and Ear Tandy Janek. Ah, people, the time has come to say au revoir, sayonara, desidanya, au pidazen, bye-bye, arrivederci, and more, as regrettably we have come to the conclusion of the show. But do not cry, do not weep, do not by any means pick valuable furniture, as we'll be returning next week to bring a brand new show. Naturally, I want to thank you guys, the listeners, Fountain Today. Thank you so much for your constant undying support of myself and my show. A huge thank goes out to the mighty Michael Stover, my 5-star manager at MTS Management, and Barb Leatherman for the great jobs that they do. To all the great stations, both FM and net, that carry the show, thank you so much for having us on board. And last, but certainly not least, all the incredible artists and bands I have the honour and pleasure of airing on a regular basis. I'm leaving you with the current number one in the Billboard Country Chart, and once again that will be Ella Langley and Choosing Texas. From his album The Best Is Yet To Come, Johnny Duncan will be supplying you with She Can Put Her Shoes Under My Bed Anytime, that went to number one in Billboard on May the 20th of 1978. From Shaver Lake, California, Noah Rinker will be supplying you with Restless Eyes, and seeing us in this last set will be featured artist Colin Kiffin and Move the Party on Down the Line. That's it, my people. Enjoy these final tunes. We will see ya next week. From the Whiskey and Cigarettes Show and your Italian Diginec, keep it country. Have a great one. Always remember, as my good friend Castrignano would say, whiskey and cigarettes ain't just a show, it's a way of life.

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Now, you don't have to listen. 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

Hey y'all, it's Lainey Wilson. Check out my new song, Somewhere Over Laredo. I hope you love it. I spent a lot of my time 30,000 feet in the air flying to the next show. And even though I'm not on the ground, I use that time to be still. Catch myself looking out the window, talking to God, dreaming, and even reminiscing. Somewhere Over Laredo tells a story that speaks to that. And you're the first one to hear my new song.

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1: 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John Michael Ferrari is on the move with his latest hit single, Breaking Up Inside. 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
0: 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Julie Carter has a brand new single in Saving This Heart for You, and it is fabulous. It's the follow-up to her number one song, This Lovin' and Lettin' Go. Julie was also voted as your favorite female mainstream discovery artist for our annual Independent Music Network Awards. 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I've never

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2: 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He says I've got a severe case of spring fever. Oh, Melissa, you have got to give me the cure. Hey, where are you going? 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Tommy Rice has a great new hit on his hands with My Wife, My Lover for Life, featuring Michael Lusk. 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
0: 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Christine Van Noy is on the move with her current hit single, Rainbow. 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Oh, she's just for you on our new Breaking Hits 2026 radio special. 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

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The new song was also written and produced by MTS CEO Michael Stover. And just a little side note, the song won the night on another little show I do called New Music Monday. 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Now, another song that's getting a lot of buzz on my New Music Monday show, it's a little song by yours truly called Phone Zombie. Oh, we all know one. You might be one yourself. And I'm still buzzing about my Country Breakout Single of the Year award for Paris, Texas Man. Oh, life is so good. So I'm going to hit you with Phone Zombie. 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
6: 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Wow, what a landmark. That's right, folks. IMN turns 21. Well, time flies when you're playing hits. 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

0: and welcome to the Beth Williams Indie Americana Songwriter Show. I am singer-songwriter Beth Williams coming to you from Colorado, USA. I'm ready to take you on another journey where the Colorado mountains meet the West Texas wind and beyond. Before we do that, let me give you a couple of positive thoughts. We can never obtain peace in the outer world until we make peace with ourselves. That's from the Dalai Lama. Here's one more. Peace comes from within. Do not seek it without. That's from Siddhartha.
1: Amen, amen, amen.
0: Hey, listen, if you would like to put a face to the voice that you're listening to, hop on over to my YouTube channel, Beth Williams Music on YouTube. Okay, let's get started with some great music, starting with Colorado songwriter Carrie Morin, who has a new album out, Innocent Allies. CarrieMorin.com. There's so much to tell you about this album and about Carrie, so I thought I would just send you directly to the source. The two songs that I'm going to play from his new album are Indian Hunter's Return, followed by Big Nose George's Outlaw Blues. Here he is right now, Carrie Morin, from his new album,

was a double shot of singer-songwriter, fingerstyle guitarist extraordinaire Carrie Moran here in Colorado. The tunes were Indian Hunter's Return, followed by Big Nose George's Outlaw Blues from his latest album, Innocent Allies. I'm going to keep going with doing some double shots with more Colorado singer-songwriters. In fact, the whole show is going to be all Colorado. I'm going to do two tunes from Megan Burt. The first one is Electricity. The second one is Good Dreams. And that's Megan Burt with Joel Anset. And let me give a super shout out to John McVeigh for turning me on to Megan. I'd never heard her music before. I don't get out much. And she is so great. What a talent. You can check her out on Megan Burt music page on Facebook. Also, she's got a Kickstarter going. She's right in the middle of working on a brand new album. You can check that out at patreon.com, Megan Burt. So here she is right now with her tune, Electricity, followed by Good Dream with Joel Anset.

was Mark Oblinger singing his tune, The River, which is the title song from his latest recording. You can learn more about that song and all of his music on his website, markoblinger.com. And this next tune is also from Mark. This is a live recording of a tune of his called Hold Me Tonight. It was originally on his first album, High Waterline. This version is just Mark and his wife, Linda, right there recording it. I guess in their house, I'm not sure. If you go to his Facebook page, Mark Oblinger Music, you can watch them performing it live. So here they are right now, Mark Oblinger with his beautiful wife, Linda, doing his song, Hold Me Tonight.

Spectacular is the word that comes to mind. Love the harmonies, love the singing, the voices together. What a spectacular duo. Great song. Love every single thing about that. Be sure and check out Mark. 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

That was the amazing and incredible Helen Highwater singing Medicine Bag, written by her husband, Rick Stockton, and it was recorded with the Scones. Right before that, it was yours truly, Beth Williams, singing my tune, Voices. If you go to my YouTube channel, Beth Williams Music on YouTube, you can go and find a lyric video so you can sing along with that. And if you want me to do a karaoke version so you can sing it, I can do that too. Just let me know. All right. Speaking of double shots, let's do another double shot. I'm going to play two songs from Kevin Dooley's latest album, Band of Gypsies. The songs are Some Brighter Day and Yesterday's Road. You can find him on kevindooley-music.com. Following that, I'm going to play Waiting on Butterflies from Jennifer Dixon and then Stone Tree from Tyler T. First up, here is Kevin Dooley with his tune, Some Brighter Day.

Recorded in 1999, that was yours truly, Beth Williams, singing an old public domain spiritual, Swing Low. I love it. I think it's such a great song. That was my husband, Laird Palmer, adding a little Swing Low in the background, and Rick McRae, who has been George Strait's longtime guitarist, also has a trio called the Riff Riders. He was playing that lead guitar on the tune, Rick McRae. So that's it. We are all out of time. I'll be back same time, same station next week, and of course, I would really, really love for you to come join me. And until then, I'm on Facebook, Beth Williams Music. Come hang out with me there and hop on over to my YouTube channel, Beth Williams Music, where I have finally begun putting up new content. For a while, I just dropped the ball again, but I'm back at it. So come hang out with me on my YouTube channel, Beth Williams Music on YouTube. All right, here's a couple of positive thoughts about not looking back or moving forward. This is from Agatha Christie. I learned that one can never go back, that one should not ever try to go back. The essence of life is going forward. Life is really a one-way street, isn't it? Mm-hmm, that's right. And here's one more. Don't look backwards if your goal is to move forward. So that's it. This is yours truly, Beth Williams, wishing you well and reminding you, don't look back, be happy now, and I sure hope you'll join me again next week.

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heart still flutter when I call your name? Will it? 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Will the world stand still?

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We will be featuring the best independent country artists on the planet, and you'll learn a little bit more about them as well. 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

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I'm Bridget London, and welcome to this week's edition of the High Road Radio Show. We play the best in roots country, Americana, and Texas music. That's right. So word is Ray Scott has a brand new album coming out. Can't wait to hear that. In the meantime, let's kick off the show with a good old chuckle from one of his biggest independent hits called Those Jeans. Hey, y'all, I'm Bridget London, and welcome to this week's edition of the High Road Radio Show. Lots of great new music coming for you, and some of my favorite older cuts. Great mix. We play 100% real, organic, that's right, roots country, Texas music, and Americana. Here is some Americana from Taylor Honeycutt, Alabama girl. She's singing about going back to the country.

And we're back here on the High Road Radio Show. I'm Bridget London. Hardcore Texas troubadour Dallas Moore singing, "Home is Where the Highway Is."

It's time for the Dad Sauce Spicy Cut of the Week. We love dad music. Our Dad Sauce Spicy Cut of the Week comes from Jenna Paulette. Jenna is a Louisville, Texas native who grew up moving cattle on her family's ranch in Thackerville, Oklahoma. She found her singing voice in church and during long hot summers on a four-wheeler and a horse. After college in Savannah, she settled in Nashville. She became CMT's Next Women of Country honoree back in 2022, and she's made her Grand Ole Opry debut and just recently signed with independent label Leo 33. Her brand new single, High Noon, is our Dad Sauce Spicy Cut of the Week.

a chance to catch him live on tour, you better go see him. I'm going to play y'all one of my songs now. This goes back to my Thunder record, and it was produced by the great Richie Albright of Waylon Jennings fame. Here is the song Hard Woman. Hope y'all like it.

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Thank you so much for tuning in. 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Going to leave you now with the Texas supergroup The Trishas with Guy Clark's song, She Ain't Going Nowhere. This was on the tribute album. This one's for him, a tribute to Guy Clark featuring 33 outstanding tracks. You need to get it, folks. Remember, keep that music alive and in your hearts, and always take the high road.

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I'm Bridget London, and I'll see you on Down the Trail.

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